Hello, you're listening to the second hour of Rabbit Holes. You just heard a bunch of songs, and I'm super excited for the rest of the songs. That last song is called The Time Changes. That's new from an artist who I don't remember. And then Kids by Sleigh Bells, Cross the Street by Junior Varsity. Just a bunch of fun right there. This playlist seems a little bit unorganized, I guess. But I swear it's not my fault. I have a really good excuse, and it's that I had everything set up perfectly, and all my songs in, and did all my voice recordings, and then everything deleted spontaneously, combusted. So now I have to redo everything, and I just don't really feel like putting things back in order. Sorry for admitting that I'm lazy on air. I want to acknowledge that I'm using a new microphone, so it might sound, like, really, really bad. I don't know. This next song is called Cut from a Toxic Cloth by the band At. I was talking with one of my teachers, and he mentioned the band At, and I remembered how much I love them. I played their one of their singles. This is not a new single. I played one of their singles on the show a long time ago, a couple weeks ago, so... Enjoy Cut from Toxic Cloth. Not A. Cut from Toxic Cloth. And then Brand New by Julie Jacklin, which is brand new from Julie Jacklin. Whoa!

That was Na Na Na Na, Na Na Na Na by Samia. We love some Samia up in here. The next song is Glum by Hayley Williams, Live in the Park. They also have Kill Me, Live in the Park. I had to bleep this song, so enjoy the little gap of silence that will surely be filled with radio. Remember that you tuned in to 107.9 WMCBLP, and you can always stream on WMCB.net, and also I think you can probably send in like an ad, or like if you want a shout out or something. I think you can go on the website and you can be like, I want a shout out. Okay, so now I'm gonna play Sweepstake by Lily Seabird, Get Gone by Fiona Apple, like new from Remy Wolf, new from Pina Palau, all this stuff. So just really enjoy it and cherish it a lot. 1, 2, 3, 4.

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1: Well,

Welcome to the family. You're right where you belong on this first day of October. Beautiful fall day. It's not a beautiful fall day out there. Well, it might be internally if you're having a good day, but it's kind of cloudy, muggy. It actually feels more like a mid to late spring day where it might get warmer today, but that's beside the point. Anyway, here I am, Art Ames. I'm your host for Radio Cures, as I am most Thursdays, broadcasting live from the studio at WMCBLP Greenfield. And I really mention it, but I'll mention it today. I always start my show off with a particular song and end it with a particular one. And I've mentioned it before, but the song I open with is from Michael Franti and Spearhead. He came out with an album last year called Welcome to the Family. That's the title track. And, you know, I always close my show with the Dawn of the Buffalo song called Family Picture, because, you know, that's how I feel when I'm doing this. You know, there are certain people that listen to me all the time, and others of you tune me in occasionally. Others find me by accident. You might spend 5 minutes with me. You might spend the whole 3 hours with me. But, you know, we're all here to kind of just breathe a sigh, if you will, and listen to some good music and put all the other stuff aside for at least just a little while. At least that's one of the reasons I like to come in and do the show. With all the nuttiness in the world, this is sort of my 3 hours of zen, if you will. So I hope you agree a little bit. And this is sort of the dichotomy, because I'm going to open a song that's sort of political, as I said, let's all relax. And what makes this even more relevant is particularly what we're reading in the newspapers about just the absolute horrific, oh my God, stuff coming from Cornell University with those seven young men and many friends behind them who took advantage of a drugged woman, and it's not going well, and we should all be outraged, and we should all be speaking out. And we all do it in different ways, and we do it directly or indirectly, but Joy Oladokun,

and who has been putting out music for a little while now, often will write her songs with an eye out on the news. And I think her new album, Hope is a Heavy Thing, actually gets away a little bit from that, and it's more positive. And yet I'm going to play you a song off the album called The End of the World, because songwriters are always going to write about the human condition, and this is just one of those examples. Hope you enjoy it. This is Joy Okadon off her new album, Hope is a Heavy Thing, and it's called The End of the World.

as that last sentence said, let's get some fun out of life. Anyhow, first set of the day starts out with a new one from Joy Oladokun. Hope is a Heavy Thing is the name of the album, and The End of the World is the song that I played you. From Austin, Texas, I give you the band Uncle Lucius, L-U-C-I-U-S. Their new album is Open Eyes, Broken Heart, City of Dreams is the song that I played you. The Family and Dylan LeBlanc, their new album is Delusions of Grandeur, and they did an interesting cover, interesting Crosby, Stills, and Nash cover of Find the Cost of Freedom. Going back about 20 years, that's Rodney Crowell with Don't Get Me Started. Bree Sharp gives us the song America. One Hit Wonders, The Laz, L-A-S, going back to 1990, number 3 on the UK charts, and I think number 6 here in the United States. There She Goes, and I ended it up with a song for autumn from Madeline Peru called Autumn in New York. And yeah, I'm still in that changing seasons phase. And it's funny, I don't really go through that when summer hits, or even winter, but there's something about summer to fall that is, for me, the most extreme change. And you know, I just get into it a little bit more, maybe because summer and fall, my two favorite seasons, and they back up onto it. I don't know why, but I just do. So let it go. We'll let it go with that. All right, on with my ramblings. Let me start you off with a new song for this next set. It's from GA20 and Charlie Musselwhite. It's called Blues Nova, at least that's the name of the album. And if you like this sort of thing, it's a must listen. This song in particular is called Big Stars Falling.

does it seem so inviting? Autumn in New York, it spells the thrill of first nighting. Glittering crowds and shimmering

it's autumn in New York that brings the promise of new love.

WMCBLP, Greenfield. That set started off with a new album from GA20 and Charlie Musselwhite. The album is called Blues Now. I played you Big Stars Falling. Billie Holiday, going way back to 1956, Autumn in New York. Johnny Hodges, going back to 1964. Everybody knows that tune, but nobody seems to know, including me, until I heard and said, and I had to look it up again, that it's called Good Queen Bess. John Mayall, going back to 1969 with Room to Move. James Cotton with Ruthie Foster. I played you Wrapped Around My Heart. Humphreys McGee with a fascinating mix-up of two songs, Sweet My Heart. Humphreys McGee with a fascinating mix-up of two songs, Sweet Dreams by the Eurythmics and Sunglasses at Night.

This is a new one from Chelsea Wolf. It's called The Dark, and the song I'm going to play you is Halo. This is her 9th album. She's out of California, and let's listen to this one.

God said, sinners, fall down on your knees and repent, or else I will come unto thee.

Let's see, where are we? That said, I started you off with a new one from Chelsea Wolfe. Her album is called The Dark, and I played you the song Halo. I then went back about 20 years to the band She Daisy for their song Repent. The Civil Wars gave us Devil's Backbone. Kevin Morby, his newish album is Little Wide Open. It's his eighth album. He's from Lubbock, Texas, and Bible Belt is a song that I played you, going all the way back to 1965, The Impressions with Gypsy Woman. Samantha Crane and the Midnight Shivers gave us Devils in Boston, and I ended this set with the classic from 1990, Blue Oyster Cult, Don't Fear the Reaper. And I don't know if any of you watched the Stephen King limited television series that was on a few decades ago based on his book, The Stand. Not the remake, which was horrible, but the original one. And as far as using music in a movie or that kind of an event, Don't Fear the Reaper played in the opening credits, and forevermore I will attach that song to the Stephen King movie and book, The Stand. What a perfect choice of songs to use. All right, my name's Art. You already knew that. You know that I'm here broadcasting live, as I do on Thursdays. And so I don't need to tell you anything more except about what you're about to hear. This is Bob Schneider from Austin, Texas. His new album is The Bullet and the Gun, and I'm going to play you the song Sweet Sound.

Alrighty, I started that set off with a new one from Bob Schneider. The album is called The Bullet and the Gun. And even though that's the title of the album, oddly enough, the song that I played you was Sweet Sound. And I don't think they were referring to either a bullet or a gun by calling it Sweet Sound. You then were listening to Jake Xerces Fussell. Yep. Jump for Joy. Fox and Bones, their new one is called Are We Still Having Fun? And I played you the title track. It's their sixth album. They come out of Portland, Oregon. Peter Wolf gave us Peace of Mind. Eleni Mandel, her new album is Tailspin. I played Go Look at the Sky. Girl in Red, going back to 2018. And that's actually Maria Alvin from Norway. We Fell in Love in October. And I was just informed that evidently that was a big hit just around COVID. Who knew? So there you go, playing you my top 20 from the bottom 1,000 or whatever it might be. Where else am I? Oh, yeah, Laura Veers gave us Autumn Song, and I ended it up with The Stranglers, going back to 1981 with Golden Brown. Ready for another new one? All right, but let me just tell you where we're at, okay? Hang on, I want to do this legally. So here's a pregnant pause. WMCBLP Greenfield. Followed by another pregnant pause. So now FTC is very happy with us. Let me start you off with this one from Robin Trower, who's been around even longer than I've been around, I think. And Richard Watts, who has been playing with them forever, since 1981, I think, is the vocalist behind this. Robin's been, he's 81 now and still putting out great music. The album is called Shine, and It's Not Time is the name of this particular song.

On this set, I started you out with a new one from Robin Trower, Richard Watts on vocals. The album is Shine. It's a very good one. It's Not Time is what I played you. This goes back to 2004. Tim O'Brien came out with just an absolutely fabulous and lots of fun album called Moody Bluegrass. And it's a Nashville tribute to the Moody Blues. And so off that album, I played you Legend of Mind, a new one from Mountain Grass Unit. They're a 4-piece bluegrass band from Birmingham, Alabama. I played you the title track of that album, Appalachian Smoke. The Dixie Chicks. I'm sorry, it's now the Chicks, but when this song came out 20-something years ago, they were still Dixie Chicks. They hadn't dropped it yet. And James Taylor gave us October Road. John Hyatt going back 23 years with perfectly good guitar. Leon Bridges' brand new album is called Happiness Anytime. I played you Please Don't Say Goodbye. And what else do I have for you? That's where we left off. Good, good, good, because I needed a cough break just at the right moment. No, I'm wrong. I had one more to tell you about. And just a fantastic song from Ween, which is in tribute to Jerry Garcia, called So Long, Jerry, that was supposed to originally be on their 12 Golden Country Greats album that came out in 1996, but was... No, whatever. I don't know if it was originally supposed to be on that. Now I'm having a mental block. But regardless, it's a great song. Okay. What do I have for you coming up? This goes back about 5 or 6 weeks. Jim James came out with his first solo album in about 8 years. It's called Wowed Out. And this is called Come Again.

That last set started off with Jim James from his new album, Wowed Out. I played You Come Again. The Chords going back just last year, self-titled album and their debut album. A sister duo from England. I played you October. Dinosaur Jr., better known as J Mascus. His new album is called They're Near, and I played Several Got Away. Grace Potter, also a new one. The album is Trespasser. It's her seventh album. Gasoline is the cut that I played. Continuing on with new releases, I gave you Amy Shark. It's her fifth album. She's from Australia. The album is called Soft Pop. It's Kinda Hot was the song I played. The Horseflies, I gave you 14 Reasons. The Westerlies, Digging a Hole, and going all the way back to 1941, a song written by Irving Berlin, played, performed by Glenn Miller and his orchestra. I don't know why this song has all of a sudden become more popular in the last year or so, but it has, and I've seen on YouTube some modern versions of it. Well, I'll probably play you one of those in the coming weeks. But anyway, it was written by Irving Berlin about Adolf Hitler. The song is called When That Man Is Dead and Gone. And like I said, I have no idea why that song has been increasing in popularity over recent months. I'm sure it has nothing to do with the elections coming up in this country in November. Anyhow, have a fantastic week. I will see you next Thursday, you will hear me next Thursday from noon to three right here at WMCBLP, broadcasting live with a new edition of Radio Cures. Until then, have a fantastic week. Be kind to another and stay safe out there, but keep on speaking out. Have a great week.

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much time to spare. You know I got nothing to sell you. Takes me hours to say it ain't nothing to tell you. And when you don't call at all, you show me how well you know me now. Monday morning, it's all I can bear.

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0: Make sure your piece is included and that you're part of keeping Looky Here alive another year. All you have to do is email us to fill out the form, or even if you want, you can just bring your piece by. Just bring it by. Let us know. Give us your information. It'll be online. Thank you.
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0: On September 7th, 2026, CSO is going to be having their 11th annual spaghetti dinner. 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

0: 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On Monday, October 5th at 6:30, Alfred Hitchcock's North by Northwest is playing at the Garden Cinema as part of the Nifty 50s film series. On Tuesday, October 6th, it's Trivia Night at the Hangar, Karaoke Night at the Dock and Witch, and the Victoria Bar has its weekly darts tournament. On Wednesday the 7th at 6 p.m., the library continues its Death and Dying series with a panel discussion and Q&A on death, dying, and end-of-life care. On Thursday, October 8th at 6 p.m., Looky Here is hosting their semi-monthly figure drawing session. On Friday, October 9th at 6 p.m., the Lava Center is hosting the Making Masks Theater Workshop with Molly Brennan. 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

0: This is Daily Post Radio. I'm Isha Williams. More information about these and other articles is at valleypost.org. In the Pioneer Valley town of West Springfield, a peace protest was set for September 26th. The protest was set to start at 10:30 a.m. on Memorial Avenue on the sidewalk in the area of Working Gear and Pet Supplies Plus. The organizers said, quote, "This location is a prime spot as hundreds of vehicles per hour exit from the interstates for the major Big E gateway location," unquote. According to the Big E website, quote, "The Big E is America's premier exposition and world's only multi-state fair representing all six New England states," unquote. In other news from the Valley, in Brattleboro, on September 19th, there was a rally for Medicaid. Based on photos posted by the organizers on social media, it looks like dozens of people came. Cuts to health care were made by Trump and the Republican-controlled Congress. The average life expectancy in Japan, which has universal health care, is 84. In the USA, it's 78. For the past 100 years and more, protests have won peace and justice. This has been Valley Post Radio. I'm Isha Williams. More information about these and other articles is at valleypost.org.
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But I saw you there with no hair. 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

0: Hey, Tita Man, let's do some toast and bro.
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0: No, man. 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
1: Yeah. 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A Fred Astaire, hair, a pair, share, two pairs of shares, whatever.
0: Excellent, man.
1: Thank you very much.

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mist-hung forest, dark spruce, bright maple, and the great lake rolling forever to the narrow gray beach. I look west along the red road of the frail sun to where it hovers between shelf of cloud and spiky trees, the receding shore. 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

0: 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On Monday, October 5th at 6:30, Alfred Hitchcock's North by Northwest is playing at the Garden Cinema as part of the Nifty 50s film series. On Tuesday, October 6th, it's Trivia Night at the Hangar, Karaoke Night at the Dock and Witch, and the Victoria Bar has its weekly darts tournament. On Wednesday the 7th at 6 p.m., the library continues its Death and Dying series with a panel discussion and Q&A on death, dying, and end-of-life care. On Thursday, October 8th at 6 p.m., Looky Here is hosting their semi-monthly figure drawing session. On Friday, October 9th at 6 p.m., the Lava Center is hosting the Making Masks Theater Workshop with Molly Brennan. 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

0: 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I'm Isha Williams. More information about these and other articles is at valleypost.org. In the pioneer valley town of West Springfield, a peace protest was set for September 26th. The protest was set to start at 10:30 a.m. on Memorial Avenue on the sidewalk in the area of Working Gear and Pet Supplies Plus. The organizers said, quote, "This location is a prime spot as hundreds of vehicles per hour exit from the interstates for the major Big E gateway location," unquote. According to the Big E website, quote, "The Big E is America's premier exposition and world's only multi-state fair representing all six New England states," unquote. In other news from the Valley, in Brattleboro, on September 19th, there was a rally for Medicaid. Based on photos posted by the organizers on social media, it looks like dozens of people came. Cuts to health care were made by Trump and the Republican-controlled Congress. The average life expectancy in Japan, which has universal health care, is 84. In the USA, it's 78. For the past 100 years and more, protests have won peace and justice. This has been Valley Post Radio. I'm Isha Williams. More information about these and other articles is at valleypost.org.
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Against the U.S. That's the 7 o'clock edition of the news. 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
0: It's going to be on view from October 29th until it closes on December 12th. 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
0: Make sure your piece is included and that you're part of keeping Looky Here alive another year. All you have to do is email us to fill out the form, or even if you want, you can just bring your piece by. Just bring it by. Let us know. Give us your information. It'll be online. Thank you.
2: 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Let's beam up.

Thank you.

0: On September 7th, 2026, CSO is going to be having their 11th annual spaghetti dinner. The cost of this thing is $10 for adults, $5 for children, and it is to sponsor the programs at Clinical and Support Options Clubhouses. You can get tickets in advance by calling the Green River House at area code 413-772-2181, or you can call the Quabbin House at area code 978-544-1859. 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

0: acid. Hey, Greenfield, are you looking for something to do? 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On Monday, October 5th at 6:30, Alfred Hitchcock's North by Northwest is playing at the Garden Cinema as part of the Nifty 50s film series. On Tuesday, October 6th, it's Trivia Night at the Hangar, Karaoke Night at the Dock and Witch, and the Victoria Bar has its weekly darts tournament. On Wednesday the 7th at 6 p.m., the library continues its Death and Dying series with a panel discussion and Q&A on death, dying, and end-of-life care. On Thursday, October 8th at 6 p.m., Looky Here is hosting their semi-monthly figure drawing session. On Friday, October 9th at 6 p.m., the Lava Center is hosting the Making Masked Theater Workshop with Molly Brennan. On Saturday, October 10th, starting at 10 a.m., it's the Vintage Fall Stroll, where you can wander around downtown Greenfield and beyond to catch the flavors, sounds, and finds of the season. 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

0: is Valley Post Radio. I'm Isha Williams. More information about these and other articles is at valleypost.org. In the Pioneer Valley town of West Springfield, a peace protest was set for September 26th. The protest was set to start at 10:30 a.m. on Memorial Avenue on the sidewalk in the area of Working Gear and Pet Supplies Plus. The organizer said, quote, "This location is a prime spot as hundreds of vehicles per hour exit from the interstates for the major Big E gateway location," unquote. According to the Big E website, quote, "The Big E is America's premier exposition and world's only multi-state fair representing all six New England states," unquote. In other news from the Valley, in Brattleboro, on September 19th, there was a rally for Medicaid. Based on photos posted by the organizers on social media, it looks like dozens of people came. Cuts to health care were made by Trump and the Republican-controlled Congress. The average life expectancy in Japan, which has universal health care, is 84. In the USA, it's 78. For the past 100 years and more, protests have won peace and justice. This has been Valley Post Radio. I'm Isha Williams. More information about these and other articles is at valleypost.org.
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I'd have me a car worth at least 100 grand.

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0: It's going to be on view from October 29th until it closes on December 12th. 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
0: Make sure your piece is included and that you're part of keeping Looky Here alive another year. All you have to do is email us to fill out the form, or even if you want, you can just bring your piece by. Just bring it by. Let us know. Give us your information. It'll be online. Thank you.
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0: On September 7th, 2026, CSO is going to be having their 11th annual spaghetti dinner. 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

0: 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On Monday, October 5th at 6:30, Alfred Hitchcock's North by Northwest is playing at the Garden Cinema as part of the Nifty 50s film series. On Tuesday, October 6th, it's Trivia Night at the Hangar, Karaoke Night at the Dock and Witch, and the Victoria Bar has its weekly darts tournament. On Wednesday the 7th at 6 p.m., the library continues its Death and Dying series with a panel discussion and Q&A on death, dying, and end-of-life care. On Thursday, October 8th at 6 p.m., Looky Here is hosting their semi-monthly figure drawing session. On Friday, October 9th at 6 p.m., the Lava Center is hosting the Making Masked Theater Workshop with Molly Brennan. On Saturday, October 10th, starting at 10 a.m., it's the Vintage Fall Stroll, where you can wander around downtown Greenfield and beyond to catch the flavors, sounds, and finds of the season. 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

0: Israeli Post Radio. I'm Isha Williams. More information about these and other articles is at valleypost.org. In the Pioneer Valley town of West Springfield, a peace protest was set for September 26th. The protest was set to start at 10:30 a.m. on Memorial Avenue on the sidewalk in the area of Working Gear and Pet Supplies Plus. The organizers said, quote, "This location is a prime spot as hundreds of vehicles per hour exit from the interstates for the major Big E gateway location," unquote. According to the Big E website, quote, "The Big E is America's premier exposition and world's only multi-state fair representing all six New England states," unquote. In other news from the Valley, in Brattleboro, on September 19th, there was a rally for Medicaid. Based on photos posted by the organizers on social media, it looks like dozens of people came. Cuts to health care were made by Trump and the Republican-controlled Congress. The average life expectancy in Japan, which has universal health care, is 84. In the USA, it's 78. For the past 100 years and more, protests have won peace and justice. This has been Valley Post Radio. I'm Isha Williams. More information about these and other articles is at valleypost.org.
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0: It's going to be on view from October 29th until it closes on December 12th. 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
0: Make sure your piece is included and that you're part of keeping Looky Here alive another year. All you have to do is email us to fill out the form, or even if you want, you can just bring your piece by. Just bring it by. Let us know. Give us your information. It'll be online. Thank you.
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0: September 7th, 2026, CSO is going to be having their 11th annual spaghetti dinner. 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

0: 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On Monday, October 5th at 6:30, Alfred Hitchcock's North by Northwest is playing at the Garden Cinema as part of the Nifty 50s film series. On Tuesday, October 6th, it's Trivia Night at the Hangar, Karaoke Night at the Dock and Witch, and the Victoria Bar has its weekly darts tournament. On Wednesday the 7th at 6 p.m., the library continues its Death and Dying series with a panel discussion and Q&A on death, dying, and end-of-life care. On Thursday, October 8th at 6 p.m., Looky Here is hosting their semi-monthly figure drawing session. On Friday, October 9th at 6 p.m., the Lava Center is hosting the Making Mask Theater Workshop with Molly Brennan. On Saturday, October 10th, starting at 10 a.m., it's the Vintage Fall Stroll, where you can wander around downtown Greenfield and beyond to catch the flavors, sounds, and finds of the season. 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

0: is Valley Post Radio. I'm Isha Williams. More information about these and other articles is at valleypost.org. In the pioneer valley town of West Springfield, a peace protest was set for September 26th. The protest was set to start at 10:30 a.m. on Memorial Avenue on the sidewalk in the area of Working Gear and Pet Supplies Plus. The organizers said, quote, "This location is a prime spot as hundreds of vehicles per hour exit from the interstates for the major Big E gateway location," unquote. According to the Big E website, quote, "The Big E is America's premier exposition and world's only multi-state fair representing all six New England states," unquote. In other news from the Valley, in Brattleboro, on September 19th, there was a rally for Medicaid. Based on photos posted by the organizers on social media, it looks like dozens of people came. Cuts to health care were made by Trump and the Republican-controlled Congress. The average life expectancy in Japan, which has universal health care, is 84. In the USA, it's 78. For the past 100 years and more, protests have won peace and justice. This has been Valley Post Radio. I'm Isha Williams. More information about these and other articles is at valleypost.org.
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0: It's going to be on view from October 29th until it closes on December 12th. For over 9 years, we've tried a lot of different fundraising ideas, but our annual art auction gala is our favorite. 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
0: Make sure your piece is included and that you're part of keeping Looky Here alive another year. All you have to do is email us to fill out the form, or even if you want, you can just bring your piece by. Just bring it by. Let us know. Give us your information. It'll be online. Thank you.
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0: 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On Monday, October 5th at 6:30, Alfred Hitchcock's North by Northwest is playing at the Garden Cinema as part of the Nifty 50s film series. On Tuesday, October 6th, it's Trivia Night at the Hangar, Karaoke Night at the Dock and Witch, and the Victoria Bar has its weekly darts tournament. On Wednesday the 7th at 6 p.m., the library continues its Death and Dying series with a panel discussion and Q&A on death, dying, and end-of-life care. On Thursday, October 8th at 6 p.m., Looky Here is hosting their semi-monthly figure drawing session. On Friday, October 9th at 6 p.m., the Lava Center is hosting the Making Masks Theater Workshop with Molly Brennan. 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

0: the Valley Post Radio. I'm Isha Williams. More information about these and other articles is at valleypost.org. In the Pioneer Valley town of West Springfield, a peace protest was set for September 26th. The protest was set to start at 10:30 a.m. on Memorial Avenue on the sidewalk in the area of Working Gear and Pet Supplies Plus. The organizers said, quote, "This location is a prime spot as hundreds of vehicles per hour exit from the interstates for the major Big E gateway location," unquote. According to the Big E website, quote, "The Big E is America's premier exposition and world's only multi-state fair representing all six New England states," unquote. In other news from the Valley, in Brattleboro, on September 19th, there was a rally for Medicaid. Based on photos posted by the organizers on social media, it looks like dozens of people came. Cuts to health care were made by Trump and the Republican-controlled Congress. The average life expectancy in Japan, which has universal health care, is 84. In the USA, it's 78. For the past 100 years and more, protests have won peace and justice. This has been Valley Post Radio. I'm Isha Williams. More information about these and other articles is at valleypost.org.
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0: It's going to be on view from October 29th until it closes on December 12th. For over 9 years, we've tried a lot of different fundraising ideas, but our annual art auction gala is our favorite. 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
0: Make sure your piece is included and that you're part of keeping Looky Here alive another year. All you have to do is email us to fill out the form, or even if you want, you can just bring your piece by. Just bring it by. 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It'll be online. Thank you.
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hear it. Yeah. 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

0: December 7th, 2026, CSO is going to be having their 11th annual spaghetti dinner. 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
1: Hey, Mick.
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4: Good evening, ladies and gentlemen. 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Tonight we are featuring an interview with a very peculiar-looking gentleman who goes by the name of Mr. Paul Caruso on the dodgy subject of are there or are there not flying saucers, or UFOs. Please, Mr. Caruso, could you give us your regarded opinion on this nonsense about spaceships and even space people?
5: Thank you. As you all know, you just can't believe everything you see in here, can you? Now, if you will excuse me, I must be on my way.
4: I don't believe it.

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0: whatever happens.
1: A few words of wisdom there.
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3: I guess we're never sure what mood we're going to be in ever.

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I don't know. Tonight's weird. I'd probably sing it anyway. We have a lot of trouble with that because we write a lot of our songs that just write out of what goes on, you know, to us. About people that we love and stuff and things that happen to us, you know, because, like, that's what you have to write about if you're going to get down to stuff that means anything to you. So sometimes it's really hard to sing them, too. It's also groovy to do it anyway.

0: 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On Monday, October 5th at 6:30, Alfred Hitchcock's North by Northwest is playing at the Garden Cinema as part of the Nifty 50s film series. On Tuesday, October 6th, it's Trivia Night at the Hangar, Karaoke Night at the Dock and Witch, and the Victoria Bar has its weekly darts tournament. On Wednesday the 7th at 6 p.m., the library continues its Death and Dying series with a panel discussion and Q&A on death, dying, and end-of-life care. On Thursday, October 8th at 6 p.m., Looky Here is hosting their semi-monthly figure drawing session. On Friday, October 9th at 6 p.m., the Lava Center is hosting the Making Mask Theater Workshop with Molly Brennan. 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
2: Last on the dial, first in our hearts.
1: I'm here with a special guest. What's your name?
2: Hello, I'm Jody.
1: DJ Jody in the house. Jody is very excited because... You were looking for music to play.
2: Oh yeah, big fan of Brain Rot over here.
1: Did you all hear that? I have a fan. No one thought it could happen. Cool. Well, maybe we'll talk between music.
2: Yeah, we're gonna start you off with some tingles.

Yeah.

Thank you.

Do that.

0: So that was a Jody pick to start us off. What song was it?
1: What song was that? That was Galen Tipton, and it was...
0: Brain Scratch.
1: It was Brain Scratch 01, the Scavenger's Hymnal.
0: Which really fits with the theme, brain rot.
1: Did you feel that your brain was scratched? We want to warm up your brains this morning before we rot them.
0: And then we had to play Daniel Johnston.
1: Of course.
0: And then we have some PSAs for everybody. So in two Tuesdays from now, I'm going to be teaching a lantern making class at Looky Here. The lanterns, we're going to be making them out of this donation that they got with a bunch of lamp parts. It's going to be really cool. Jody saw a sample that I made yesterday. Did it look cool?
1: Yeah, it was beautiful.
0: So Jody could say that about something you make too.
1: Okay, let me think about a PSA. Actually, I have a PSA. You can show up to Redistro in Greenfield on Mondays from 5 to 7 during Redistro's open hours and get your bike fixed. There is a bike kitchen of sorts that is opening up at Redistro. So come work on your bike. There'll be some people there to help you work on your bike.
0: Are you the bike tech?
1: There's a bunch of bike techs. I'll be there.
0: Cool.
1: Come hang out. Work on bikes, help sort some stuff.
0: Can you bring rollerblades?
1: Yeah, definitely. Work on bikes, help sort some stuff.
0: Can you bring rollerblades?
1: Yeah, definitely. Bring your rollerblades. Always bring your rollerblades to Redistro.
0: Cool.

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0: 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Wait, I think we should put it on speaker.
1: We got DJ Vincent Dango on the line right now. We're gonna get him on speakerphone real quick.
2: Do that.
1: Bella's figuring out how to use the phone.
0: Okay, Vincent Van Gogh.
3: Yeah, I'm just a normal Greenfield citizen listening to a local radio station while I cook my fake bacon and chard. And I've been wanting to talk to you guys this morning, but it's hard to talk to you because I don't know how long your songs will go. They just go on and on and on, which I like, don't get me wrong, but it's hard to know when there'll be a break.
0: That is part of the fun.
1: Sounds like our music is pretty boring.
3: No, I don't think that's true. It just keeps me guessing.
1: Can we hear a little bit more about what you're cooking?
3: Yeah, sure. So right now I have a mushroom-based or mycelium-based fake bacon with some Swiss chard and some red onions, and I'm about to put in my own farm-fresh eggs from my own yard.
1: Wow.
0: Can you bring it down to the station?
1: From the Henfield farm.
3: Yeah, maybe I'll just zip on down to the station with that food.
0: That's okay. We actually got Brad's place before we came.
1: Yeah, it was great.
3: Oh, okay. I'm so glad, because you caught me in a lie. I wasn't going to do it.
1: Caught out. Thanks for listening in, DJ Vincent Dango.
3: Yeah, of course. I'm just here with DJ Ruby Henry and DJ Wilhelmina, and we're just listening to WMCB all day like we do every day.
0: Oh, does DJ Wilhelmina want to give a PSA?
1: Yeah, I want to hear what DJ Wilhelmina has to say to us.
3: I'm gonna put the phone up to her, but don't expect much.
0: Hmm. Aw, it's so cute. The baby PSA.
3: That's it.
1: Hi, Wilhelmina. We love you.
3: Can I request a song for Ruby?
1: Oh, yeah, please.
0: We might do what okay, you wanna... do when people request songs, though.
1: What's that?
3: Yeah, what do I do, Bella?
0: Vincent Dango says, okay, I'm going to play this song that you requested, and then plays a different song.
3: Yeah, usually I'll search for the song, and then whatever comes up first, I play it, and it's rarely correct.
1: All right, let's see. What's Ruby got for us?
3: All right, well, this is my request for Ruby, because I want to, like, have a dance party at my house with her.
0: We're kind of playing the dance party song.
1: Seems like we gotta appease.
3: Well, you don't have to play it. You play whatever comes up first.
1: Yeah.
3: But this is by Chico Mann, MANN, and the song is Dilo Como Yo.
1: All right, we're gonna play what comes up first. You ready?
3: That's the best way to do it.

0: ọmọlógo ni the topsy ìmọ̀lẹ̀ giwa.
1: Kuya get pele virus la je.

0: And we're back.
1: Did you enjoy the rap music from around the world?
0: We're playing world music today.
1: Do you want to tell the listeners about Only Yes Summer?
0: Yeah, I've been doing Only Yes this summer, and I think it's finally time that I'm crashing out. I think it's over. I think the summer is over.
1: It's only no fall.
0: Surprise, we're doing Only Yes Fall.
1: What?
0: We're keeping the party going, and I'm gonna crash even harder at the end of October.
1: I'm gonna do Only No Fall. Try to ask me to go to something.
0: I think next up, we're gonna listen to a submission to the Asheville Film Festival.
1: No.
0: No.
1: Just kidding. Yes! Oh no, that's Yes Fall then.

0: take it anymore. I walk around like I'm Mick freaking Jagger, and everyone is treating me like I'm Joe Schmo. We tried Rockstar Life, and nobody looked up from their beers. We tried to win the Ashfield Film Festival, and they gave it to the same father-daughter duo that they do every year.
1: Yeah, but I heard that this year there's going to be an award for female filmmakers.
2: There was a wink there.
0: I think that it's time that we give up on our dreams on being the best two female filmmaker Daniel Johnston cover band that Western Massachusetts has ever seen.
1: What do you mean give up on our dreams? Our dreams are just getting started. I just learned how to play a bar chord on the guitar.
0: And look where it got us.
2: Okay, it's a wide shot of Ashfield Town Hall and an old guy is walking across.
0: It is time to get corporate jobs.
1: I don't think a tie would even fit over these horns if I tried.
0: Yeah, but picture this. Double digits in our bank account. Maybe a comma, if we're lucky.
1: There are numbers with commas in them.
0: Corporate jobs could get us there.
1: Are there even corporations in Western Massachusetts?
0: I hear Country Pie Pizza is hiring a third employee.
1: No, I don't want to get some corporate job. I want to do something that really matters. Like saving our democracy.
0: I know what will save our democracy.
3: The Nightly News.
0: We're taking you live to the scene in downtown Greenfield, where traffic is backed up all the way to Applebee's because a car has hit a cow crossing the busy road.
1: We're over here. So, Kirsten Levitt, executive director of Stone Soup Cafe, can you explain a little bit about what happened today?
4: It was a bad day to be a cow, but a great day to be a hungry person in Greenfield. What started as a bizarre and tragic accident has turned into a way for us to nourish ourselves and our community. You know, in these unprecedented times, we really need some good ground beef to lean on each other. We're turning community stakeholders into community stakeholders.
5: Man, I hope somebody hits a cow with a car every day.
6: Our main story for tonight is an exclusive interview with Phoebe Walker, the Director of Community Health at the Franklin Regional Council of Governments, who let us know that there is a resignation afoot.
1: Up here. So, can you tell us a little bit about what this new study shows?
7: Yes, thanks for asking. The latest census shows a significant uptick in young adults between 20 and 40 working less than 40 hours a week in jobs they're very overqualified for. This feels like a public health crisis to us, and so my team got right on it. We conducted a mixed methods research of both surveys and focus groups of randomly assigned mid-morning cafe goers, and the results were staggering.
8: My parents bought me a house, so I'm kind of all set.
9: I'm much more invested in my papier-mâché career. Can I interest you in a handmade lantern?
7: I think what we seemed is it's clear that the generation has inherited a warming world of corporate greed and overworked divorced parents. The answer to this, apparently, is to say no to work and say yes to staring down their iced matcha lattes with existential dread while they write down ideas for new graffiti tags.
1: Would you say this is a problem?
7: I would. The supply chain could be irreversibly damaged before your generation's children rebel against you and become stockbrokers. Tell me, are you getting paid for this research, or is this just your fourth submission to the Ashfield Film Festival that you're never going to win?
1: Cut the camera.
0: Our final story tonight concerns one man and one tree. When the rec department decided to cut down a nearly dead tree, the man decided to stick it to them by climbing up its trunk and chaining himself to the loftiest branch.
1: Schmonster, are you getting it? Whatever. Why did you decide to go up there? I can't really hear you. Would you come down for an interview?
2: Schmanuel gets hit by an apple and falls down.
0: That's it today for our nightly news. Stay tuned for Bird TV.
1: That's right. We put a camera next to a bird feeder.
0: Tweet, tweet. You think this one will do it?
1: I don't know, Schmonston. You don't think that we should maybe keep working on saving our democracy rather than trying to get famous? Like, it was so cool to talk to all these people making a difference in Franklin County. We live in a pretty amazing place.
0: But don't you think we could have both?
1: Might as well try.
10: Because it's funky! Nothing's funny!
2: Surprisingly.
11: Wow.
2: That one zero awards.
3: Standing ovation. Excellent work.
2: It was
3: Schmanuel.
2: By far the best submission.
3: Well, it won in my heart.
2: Thank you. Do you have commentary for the crowd?
3: Everybody should look this up and watch it so you can get the full experience if it's available online. 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
2: Maybe it's already on YouTube. The Ashfield Film Festival posts all their submissions on YouTube.
3: Okay, hit up Ashfield Film Festival on YouTube.
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0: Okay, we're gonna go a little bit over because we want to listen to one last song.
1: One more song.
0: But how did you enjoy Brain Rot, Jody?
1: This is the best. I gotta come back.
0: And score!
1: Thanks, Bella, for having me.
0: Underscore.
1: Hope you all enjoyed that.

0: 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I'm Isha Williams. More information about these and other articles is at valleypost.org. In the Pioneer Valley town of West Springfield, a peace protest was set for September 26th. The protest was set to start at 10:30 a.m. on Memorial Avenue on the sidewalk in the area of Workin' Gear and Pet Supplies Plus. The organizers said, quote, "This location is a prime spot as hundreds of vehicles per hour exit from the interstates for the major Big E gateway location," unquote. According to the Big E website, quote, "The Big E is America's premier exposition and world's only multi-state fair representing all six New England states," unquote. In other news from the Valley, in Brattleboro, on September 19th, there was a rally for Medicaid. Based on photos posted by the organizers on social media, it looks like dozens of people came. Cuts to health care were made by Trump and the Republican-controlled Congress. The average life expectancy in Japan, which has universal health care, is 84. In the USA, it's 78. For the past 100 years and more, protests have won peace and justice. This has been Valley Post Radio. I'm Isha Williams. More information about these and other articles is at valleypost.org.
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mama, you need love. 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I know you need love. Just got to have love. 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

God bless. Joy to the world. Peace on earth and goodwill to everything and everybody on this one planet from the Neville Brothers. We love you.

believe it's gonna be all right. How many of y'all really believe that? See, we gotta get together and make it all right. Everybody just gotta understand there's only one planet Earth, and there's only one people living on it. But there's definitely only one God. And if we really believe that we are all God's children, if we really believe that we were all made in God's image, then that means we're one family, one race, the human race. 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

Neville, Charles Neville, Aaron Neville, Lee Neville, all of y'all Neville. We love you. Thank you. And God bless us all. Peace. Shalom. Assalamu alaikum. Thank you.

vacations for the rich, and I'm feeling a poorer every day. 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
0: It's going to be on view from October 29th until it closes on December 12th. 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
3: Back to CBS This Morning. We are seeing new video this morning of Ahmaud Arbery, the unarmed black man in Georgia who was chased, shot, and killed in February while jogging in the neighborhood. Britain's Guardian website has uncovered police body cam footage from November of 2017. Now, it reveals a previous encounter between Arbery and two officers. His family lawyers say that this raises more questions

0: searching you. I'm checking you for weapons. All right, man?
1: Shot.

has drawn widespread scrutiny. The McMichaels were arrested months after his death. A judge outside the circuit where Arbery was shot is now handling the case after five others recused themselves, and three district attorneys have passed on prosecuting.

first heard this from Rick Von Schmidt. He lives in Cambridge. Rick's a blues guitar player. I met him one day in the green pastures of Harvard University.

0: On September 7th, 2026, CSO is going to be having their 11th annual spaghetti dinner. 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
1: What's up, everybody? 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

0: 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On Monday, October 5th at 6:30, Alfred Hitchcock's North by Northwest is playing at the Garden Cinema as part of the Nifty 50s film series. On Tuesday, October 6th, it's Trivia Night at the Hangar, Karaoke Night at the Dock and Witch, and the Victoria Bar has its weekly darts tournament. On Wednesday the 7th at 6 p.m., the library continues its Death and Dying series with a panel discussion and Q&A on death, dying, and end-of-life care. On Thursday, October 8th at 6 p.m., Looky Here is hosting their semi-monthly figure drawing session. On Friday, October 9th at 6 p.m., the Lava Center is hosting the Making Masks Theater Workshop with Molly Brennan. On Saturday, October 10th, starting at 10 a.m., it's the Vintage Fall Stroll, where you can wander around downtown Greenfield and beyond to catch the flavors, sounds, and finds of the season. 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

0: It's the Valley Post Radio. I'm Isha Williams. More information about these and other articles is at valleypost.org. In the Pioneer Valley town of West Springfield, a peace protest was set for September 26th. The protest was set to start at 10:30 a.m. on Memorial Avenue on the sidewalk in the area of Working Gear and Pet Supplies Plus. The organizers said, quote, "This location is a prime spot as hundreds of vehicles per hour exit from the interstates for the major Big E gateway location," unquote. According to the Big E website, quote, "The Big E is America's premier exposition and world's only multi-state fair representing all six New England states," unquote. In other news from the Valley, in Brattleboro, on September 19th, there was a rally for Medicaid. Based on photos posted by the organizers on social media, it looks like dozens of people came. Cuts to health care were made by Trump and the Republican-controlled Congress. The average life expectancy in Japan, which has universal health care, is 84. In the USA, it's 78. For the past 100 years and more, protests have won peace and justice. This has been Valley Post Radio. I'm Isha Williams. More information about these and other articles is at valleypost.org.
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0: Thus, Terry Riley, Rainbow and Curved Air. Okay, next we're going to play some, one of the Folkways CDs that I had here. It's, we're going to start off with, let's just start you right off right now.
1: Hey, having trouble sleeping at night? Why not try?
2: The wonderful world of folk music. I wonder how many of you remember the big folk music scare of the 60s. Boy, that was close. That garbage almost caught on. You know, the other day I was sitting around and thinking, I wonder what the first music ever written in this great country of ours was. And I was certainly hoping it wasn't that fiddle and banjo crap. Lord knows we've come further than that.
0: See, I don't agree. I don't agree with that. So I am going to play some of that type of music. Okay? I just don't agree with that. All right.

Okay, that was Mary McCaslin doing Blackbird. Next, we're gonna do 12th Street Rag, which is a standard by Bob Broseman with George Winston playing piano in the backup for him.

Okay, that was Kathy Fink is her name, doing Like to Be a Cowgirl. Okay, then next we have another one of these fiddling banjo type, maybe not so much banjo. This is a band called Riders in the Sky. Let's see, they're gonna do this weird song called Yippee Yippee I Yay or something like that. Let's see if we got it here. There we go. Okay.

Okay, that's Saber Dance, which if you ever heard that, that's a Saber Dance. You should know all these old standards. So next I'm going to play Haley Westeria. She's also singing her, if you listen to the melody, it's also from some classical tune, which I recognize, but now I can't name it. But, you know, I used to listen to a lot of stuff, classical, not so much anymore. But see if you know what classical tune that she's using the melody for her song. Which I think is kind of... There we go. Let's

Okay, that, pardon me. That was Haley Westera. Never Say Goodbye. That's a classical melody line. I recognize it, but I can't name it. Anyway, let's continue on. Here's Ricky Lee Jones doing a song called Dat Dare. Is my glasses? Okay, here we go. Dat Dare.

Okay, that was Ricky Lee Jones. Next, we're going to go back 99 years. This is Eddie Lang. He was a guitar player who was in a lot of recordings. Anytime they needed a good guitar player, he would get hired. He was friends with Bing Crosby back in the 20s, late 20s, 30s. And unfortunately, he had a tonsillectomy, which was, you know, not done right. And he died right there in the operating table from a tonsillectomy in the mid-30s. That's really sad, because he was Django was influenced by him. Anyway, let's hear a cut from 1927, Eddie Lang.

0: Okay, that was Eddie Lang, 1927. Okay, what do we have next? We'll play a little bit of Martin Mull here.
1: Mr. Mull?
2: Yes?
1: The president of the record company will see you now.
2: Oh, fantastic. Thank you very much, Miss...
1: Clayton Type.
2: Miss Clayton Type. That's quite nice.
1: Thank you.
2: Oh, that's... Well, I wouldn't... Where again?
1: Oh, it's the third door on the left.
2: Oh, thank you very much.
1: You're welcome.
2: See you later.
1: I hope so. Good
2: Bye-bye.
1: Luck.
3: Morning, sir.
4: Good morning, Martin. Sit down. Do you want a beer?
3: No, thank you, but you go right ahead. That's
4: okay.
3: All right.
4: What's up?
3: Well, I've been giving this new album project of ours an awful lot of thought, and I've decided, as far as I'm concerned, I cannot do a live comedy record. I don't care for them. It is not my idea of a...
4: Martin, for God's sakes! You're here at ABC. At ABC, the artist is the king. Whatever you want is what we want. We're not interested in whether it's live... Get your hand off the desk, please.
3: Oh, I'm sorry.
4: We're not interested whether it's live or whether we do it in the studio. So whatever's best for you is best for us.
3: This is fantastic. I mean, boy, by not doing it live, it is going to cost a little bit more money than if...
5: Tonight, live, the preliminary event... We bring you a man who personifies the agony of defeat and the thrill of dance, the incomparably semi-musical Mr.

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But I know

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I hope St. Peter he don't get mad when it's time for him to read that on a roll. Read it out. Tell the truth, of course I do. Lord,

Okay, that was Martin Mull. It's kind of silly. Okay, next I'm going to play Ray Charles. I'm not a big fan, but I did like this 1966 tune that he did. And his backup singers, they were called the Raylettes. And they were very good. All right, let's play that.

Now I'm going to play a Ramsey Lewis Trio here. They're going to do a Beatles song.

Okay, that was Ramsey Lewis Live, 1965. Next, we're going to play... I picked up this album about 5 years ago, and as I looked on the back of it, it was recorded in Northampton. Oh, way back, I don't know, late 80s, mid 80s. Should have brought the album. Anyway, they were called the Paradise City Jazz Band. At one time, they would call Northampton Emerald City or Paradise City. Anyway, I don't know what happened to them, but they did make an album. So here's a tune, Going to Seattle by the Paradise City Jazz Band.

Hard to believe they were a Northampton band back then. Maybe that kind of music was more in vogue or something. Anyway, next I'm going to play, I want to get just another instrumental here. It's called Decidedly by Junior Walker and the All-Stars. I think this is 66 or somewhere around there when this was recorded.

Okay, that's Donovan doing Sunshine Superman. And after that, we're going to play Living Brass, do the instrumental of that. You know, RCA came out, when Stereo came out, they wanted to really promote it. So they came out with Living Stereo in the late 50s, like around 58, 59, I think, 60. Anyway, it was mostly classical. And then later on, they had other labels called Living Jazz, Living Guitar, even so far as and the Living Marimbas, of all things. But anyway, this next one is Sunshine Superman, a Donovan tune done by the Living Brass, which is, like I say, it started off with Living Stereo. And so this will be Living Brass doing the Donovan song.

Okay, you are listening to 107.9 FM. WMCB, which stands for Western Mass Community Broadcasting. You can also pick us up on the internet, streaming at WMCB.net. Okay, you got that out of the way. Every hour, we got to do that. You probably noticed. Anyway, what else are we going to play here? I'm going to play an 80s tune by Joan Armour Trading. It's kind of interesting.

Okay, that was Joan Armatrading. Here is Joni Lawrence doing, you'll get it.

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That was not Joni Lawrence. That was Effie Monroe. Effie. That's how I read it. Effie Monroe. Okay. Next, we're gonna do the Joni Lawrence here. She's doing kind of a silly song. You know me. I like kind of silly stuff. So, you know, rhythmic stuff, silly, whatever. Anyway, here goes.

Wow, that was Joni Lawrence. She could maybe she could do commercials for cereal. Okay, next I want to play. Where is it? This is Moore's Modern Rhythmus. This is like a. They're an LA band. They recreate 20s and 30s stuff. But here he is. He's kind of introducing the band, and you'll kind of get a understanding how the instruments play. You know, he's pretty interesting. Anyway.

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So get your horns out and sound your A. Now better pay attention to what I do. Play back at me what I sing to you. Are you ready?

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Or if you wish, a dish that's Chinese. Somewhere down in column B, there's lobster Cantonese. Enchiladas, that's what people eat in Mexico. Shish kebab is skewered in Armenia, you know. Then there's blubber, the favorite of the frigid Eskimo. Such delicious dishes, no matter where you go. Chicken cacciatore is Italian. 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

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Wiener schnitzel's Austrian or German. Kindly pass the sauerbraten, Herman. Borscht is what they're eating in the Soviet. Wait, I think we've got some on the stove yet.

missionary pie. Frenchmen eat a lot of bouillabaisse there. Dutchmen eat a sauce called hollandaise there. Smorgasbord in Sweden is the winner. In America, it's TV dinner.

Okay, that was Alan Sherman, you know, famously for Hello, Father, Hello, Mother. You know that one. Anyway, let's continue on. Let's see. What do I want to play? I want to play Elena Duran, if I can find her. She is, let's see, Eleanor. Oops, wait a minute. Eleanor. There it is. Okay, this would be Eleanor Duran playing flute. And she does this album, she did mostly Beatles songs.

That was also Stefan Grappelli on fiddle. Okay, next, we're going to play Dave Brubeck doing Shortening. I might have played this a couple months ago, but his drummer, Morello, I think his name was, they put this is like early stereo, and they really wanted to bring out the drums. So it's kind of interesting how they recorded this.

Well, that says 1959 on the disc. That's pretty early stereo. Okay, let's see. Let's okay. I'm gonna play that one. I'm gonna play Hefty. What was his real name? His last name was Hefty. He did commercials in the early 60s, mid 60s. He also wrote the Batman theme. Da da da da da da da da. It's kind of his style, so it's kind of interesting. Let's see, we've got

Okay, Neil Hefti, that's his name, Neil Hefti. He was one of them guys in the California Hollywood. You do commercials, you know, do music for commercials and other things like that. Anyway, I think that was from 62. All right, let's move on. What do we got here? This is an album that I picked up. It's got a little scratchy, but it's okay. It's Elephant's Memory, and I wish I had written down, that's the name of the band, Elephant's Memory. I think this is like 1972 or so, maybe 74. I wish I had written down the singer's name, because she's quite good.

Okay, that was Elephant's Memory. It's an album I picked up years ago. Obviously, she was singing Harry Nilsson's song, Everybody's Talking, which I'm sure you've heard that one. Okay, next, just play Captain.

Well, that was Captain Beefheart doing Electricity. He was one of the original members of Zappa's band. You kind of get that. Anyway, what's next? I'm going to play, there's two soprano saxophones playing together. The name of the band is Soprano Summit. And the name of the tune is Please Clarify. So when you hear these saxophones, they're soprano ones. Those are the higher voice ones. So let's see. Let's cue it up here.

That was Soprano Summit. Next, we're going to play Madeline Peru. What's the name of it? She's gonna do the Tom Waits Heart of Saturday Night, which I think I played last week. I played the Tom Waits original.

Good. That was Madeleine Perrault. Hope I pronounced that properly. Next, we have. Let's play some Randy Newman now. You've heard these tunes. Anyway, I'll just play.

Yeah, that was Randy Newman. Yeah, a little depressing there, huh? You know, just dropped the big one now? What? What's that all about? What? All right, let's do a little background nuage music by Oxygen. He was an early pioneer of using the Moog and other effects in the early 70s.

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1: All aboard this train. Everybody get on. Ready? Let's go, boys. Kick it off, Leon.
2: 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About to pierce your ears with songs that don't suck. Yep.
3: Well, here we are again, Monday afternoon. And, I got nothing for you. I mean, I got some songs, but I ain't got nothing to say.

0: Yeah. Demetrius.
1: Εντάξει.
0: Holococcus.
1: Είμαι λοιπόν σας τελειώρο άνθρωπο.
0: That's at least how I read it. This here, Johnny Cash. Early one morning.

Johnny Cash with Cocaine Blues. Well, welcome to another edition, Pretty Vacant. Tom Waits here, $29 off the fantastic album,

knife with a broken shoe. 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

0: Oh, yeah, Tom Waits. Always good, always. Coming up next is a song that we all know from Jerry Lee Lewis, but this version is 2 years older than that version, and I believe produced by Quincy Jones.
1: 21 drums on the old beast. Old beast, I don't know what I said. I'm talking about me, I always say old beast into old bass. I don't know what it means.
2: Take two.
1: 21 drums on the old bass on. And some

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This, however, is an offshore cycle band.

0: That's called Angela.
1: All right. Offshore Cycle Band with Lou Wayes. And that was my friend Tom Mahoney on the guitar there.

Rolling Stones with Dead Flowers. One of my favorite Rolling Stones songs. And we're going to keep moving on here. Don't really have any updates for you. Henry Porter / Reverend Loveplate is still working on his commercial as far as I can ascertain. I said ascertain. And on the political front, what a freaking joke. Hey, you know the difference between Iran and Vietnam? Trump knew how to get out of Iran. Jesus Christ. Trump knew how to get out of Vietnam. Gonna back that up.

the Million Dollar Bashers. Dylan's Ballad of a Thin Man. All right. So, hey, you know the difference between... Oh, God. Trump knew how to get out of Vietnam. All right. This here, this is ZZ Top with Jeff Beck doing the old Tennessee Ernie Ford 16 tons. He knew how to get out of Vietnam.

That's the Misfits. Coming up next, one of my favorite bands, Offshore Cycle Band. This is their breakout hit called Talking Out Your Head. Thanks for joining in. Pretty vacant this week. See, the hour is moving right along here. I, of course, am your host, Squid Dishes. Still looking to get my $20 out of that Henry Porter, that son of a...

One more here from Offshore Cycle Band. This is Dylan's From a Buick 6.

0: right. One last tune here for you, and then it's time to go. Appreciate you joining. Another edition of Pretty Vacant, just about done with me, host Squid Dishes. I'm going to take a little time and work on my joke-telling abilities. He knew how to get out of Vietnam. All right, and this last one, there are better versions of this. But I wanted to be able to tell you that this is Black Oak, Arkansas.
1: Yet I remember every phrase.
0: Doing I Shall Be Released. But to me, it sounds like Black Oak, Arkansas covering Donovan, covering Bob Dylan. That's the whole reason I... Speaking of working on my jokes, that's the whole reason I chose this version.

0: Hail Atlantis.
1: Yonder stands a man in his lonely crowd. Yes, a man who swears he's not the grain.

0: Well, there you have it. Another week of pretty vacant.
1: Down the drain.
0: Coming up next, we got Piece of Work with Mike. Voyager 3 after that. El Baco's Deep End. And something else. Looks like Franklin County Live after that. So stay tuned in. 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Tune in, turn on, and drop out.

There's the cymbals. I wait till the cymbals come in. And the cymbals are going to play a big role today. This is a theme show today. But I wait till the cymbals come in. And that's when I tell you, you're tuned to W107? What the hell is that? You're tuned to 107.9 FM, last in the dial, first in our hearts, as we like to say. You might be tuned to WMCB.net's live stream, if you can tune to that. The show is Piece of Work. My name's Mike. I'll be here. I never get those syllables out without a crashing into a hurdle. I'll be here till 5, and then Vincent Dango will be here to do Voyager 3 live, his show. Thanks to Kent for Pretty Vacant, which just wrapped up. Today's theme, we'll explain this in more detail at the first break, but drummers, we play cymbals, we carry the time on cymbals, and usually on the one, we'll hit a crash cymbal or we'll hit the cymbal extra hard to signify the beginning of a new measure, a new bar, and also to give other instrumentation time to move maybe to a new chord position. It just kind of puts out a static blast of noise that gives everybody time to hide underneath it and get their new chord queued up or get their hand back to the hi-hat to carry time there. So anyway, that's crashing. That's called crashing on a cymbal. And normally drummers do it on the one. Songs typically are 4/4 time. They do it on the one. Today's songs, everybody does it on the two. Not through the whole song, but you'll hear examples of crashes on the two today. And maybe we'll go over that at the first break. And if you can't hear it after the first four songs, I'll give you a primer at that point in time. Thanks for tuning in to Piece of Work on WMCB 107.9, last on the dial, first in our hearts. Songs that crash on the two today.

Doing. Can you hear that? That's me getting the microphone in place here on Piece of Work, 107.9 FM, WMCB. Last in the dial, first in our hearts. The theme today, songs that crash on the two. As I was saying at the opener, the drummer will crash, hit the noisiest cymbal they've got, send out a sonic blast of static. It gives everyone time to reset for the beginning of the next bar of music. And typically they do it on the one, and typically it feels right on the one, but sometimes a song has a pulse that demands a crash on the two. And I find it very ear-catching. So today we have a whole set of songs that crash on the two. Now, I will give you a primer. I will play a song we all know that crashes on the two. It only does it at one part, so I gotta find it. I hope you appreciate my bravery for trying this absurd exercise live on the air. See if you recognize this song. Oh, yeah. Right? Now we're going to jump ahead. Right at the transition of the verse to the first chorus is a crash on the two. And I'll count. You'll hear the one, two, three, four repeated. And then just listen for the two. You hear a crash on two. All right, jumping ahead.

Now you can feel it. Crash on the two. It's a beautiful thing. All right, enough of Fleetwood Mac. Back to playtime. Yeah. Now you know where the Crash on the two is. You also know in this show, we always go to Australia. If you thought they didn't crash on the two in Australia, you'd be wrong. We're going to go to Australia now twice. They crash on the two, too. It spins backwards, of course, but they do it. It's going to be Melbourne, Australia. Then it's going to be Adelaide, Australia. Is that how you pronounce it? I don't know. Then it's going to be Pioneer Valley, I think, like Hadley sort of thing. Home, that is. Where we live, if you're listening on WMCB.net. And then Atlanta, Georgia. So here we go to Australia, because we always go to Australia on this show. Right now, clam. Or is it clam? I'll tell you, it's all caps. C-L-A-M-M. The song is called The Licensing. Came out in 20... Oh, I didn't back announce. Holy frick. Okay. Before that tutorial on where the two is, Horse Girl is what we heard. Horse Girl just played Goner Fest. I heard they seemed a little sleepy, I heard. Horse Girl from Chicago, Illinois. A song called Sea Life, Sandwich Boy. Before that, Frank Hurricane, when he was backed by a rock band, Frank and the Hurricanes, I guess technically was the name of that band. Citico Blues was that one from 2023's River of Love. He's either in North Carolina or Philly these days. Came out in his own label, Shrimpinati Records. We're all shrimps to him. And before that, two self-releases from Providence, Rhode Island. All of these crashing on the two. That was Doug Tuttle before that. Formerly of Somerville, now down in Providence. Don't Want to Feel This Anymore was the name of that one. It was a single, came out last year, self-released. Good job, Doug. And the set began with the Quitters, also from Providence, Rhode Island, also self-released. Good job, Quitters. Bootlicker was the name of that one. Came out in 2026 on their release, Sleepless Dream. All them crashing on the two. All songs today have the drummer crashing on the two. Here and there, not through the whole song. That would be annoying. Here and there. All right, like I said, we're going to go to Australia now. It's going to be Melbourne, Adelaide, then back to parts local, Pioneer Valley, and then Atlanta, Georgia. First, we're going to hear Clam. Clam, C-L-A-A, no, C-L-A-M-M, all caps. The Licensing. I think I said all this. Came out this year on And In Glue, name of the release. The label is Poison City. 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

Yep. Piece of work. That's what you're listening to on WMCB. I remember it as Western Mass Community Broadcast. I don't know if that's official, but that's how I remember it. But lately I've been swapping the C and the B. I don't know what you do with that. 107.9, last on the dial, first in our hearts, is a little easier to remember. My name is Mike. I'll be here for, can't do the math, 23, can do the math, 23 more minutes. And then Vincent Dango will be here, and he'll do Voyager 3 Live. Thanks for tuning in. Today's theme, if you haven't figured it out already with your acute listening skills, songs where the drummer crashes on the two instead of the one. The one is typical, but crashing on the two has a special feel. Sometimes the song calls for it. Sometimes the drummer can just do it, even if a one would work as well. And, you know, I drum. Occasionally I miss the one and I crash on the two by accident. And then I think, oh, yeah, it sounds pretty good. And it made me wonder. I'd been working on this collection of songs for maybe 3 years. Just when I hear one, I put it in the spreadsheet. Eventually I thought I'd have enough to do a show. And it made me think back to these songs and wonder, how many of these intentionally crashed on the two, or the first time they played it, the drummer just accidentally crashed on the two and felt it, and then it went from there? I don't know. We just heard Upchuck from Atlanta, Georgia, on the Big Domino Records. It came out in 2025. I'm Nice Now was the name of the release, but the song we heard was called New Case from that release. Before that, Sean Quinn's Wall Ball. I see Sean come through the VU sometimes playing bass for most recently Sex Wave, and he did a big world tour with Otto Benson. They went to Turkey and other far-flung places. But that's the band Sean fronts, Wall Ball, no space. A song called Sometimes that came out in 2025 on an album called Racehorse, no space. Sean's local. Let's say Pioneer Valley, but part south of Turner's Falls and Greenfield is what I know. Says it came out on Big Pants Records. Okay. Before that, we always go to Australia on this show. Even when we demand songs that crash on the two, they do that down there. And so we went twice to Australia. Most recently, Adelaide, I think is how you pronounce it, Australia, self-released by a band called Twine. Good for you, Twine. Song called Sea Change, no space. It was a single that they put out in 2022. Set began with a band from Melbourne, Australia, on Poison City Records. All the letters in their name are capital. C-L-A-M-M. Clam. I'm calling them Clam. Song called The Licensing came out in 2026 on a release called And In Glue. Okay, we've been to Australia, but the rest of the show shall continue to be songs that crash, where the drummer hits the crash on two. By the way, in Wall Ball, I don't believe the drummer ever hit the crash. The drummer hit an open hi-hat, did a shh. So that hi-hat chick. But it was on the two, so it counts, because it's a cymbal, and it's on the two. We've got one coming up, self-released. Oh, yeah, I love these boys. City Boys is the name of the band, with a space. City Boys, a song called Malibu Beach from 2025's No Pressure. They're a band from Heidelberg, Germany, and the recording, I've spoken about this on the show before, the recording on this record is superb. I don't know. I don't remember. I think they recorded it themselves. Well done. Self-released. Well done. Good job, City Boys. You're listening to a piece of work. We're listening to songs that crash on the two. Let's go to Heidelberg, Germany now, then to LA, California, to hear a Boston transplant who moved out there and made good on Wharfcat Records. Don't know where we're going after that. Oh, out of background music. Here we go.

You're listening to Piece of Work on WMCB 107.9 FM. The theme today has been songs where the drummer crashes on the two. That means hits the crash cymbal or accents a ride cymbal or a hi-hat on the two of the song. Now you're a drummer. Now you know. That's all you need to do. Bash about, crash on the one for 90% of your songs, and when the songwriter asks for something special, hit the crash cymbal on the two. Their jaw will drop. Piece of work. If you want to know what gets played in this show, if you want to see the playlist of songs that crash on two, or earlier this fall or summer's playlist of American bands singing with an affected British accent, you can find these playlists on Instagram. Piece of Work PV. PV stands for Pioneer Valley. All one word, no underscores, no exclamation points. Piece of Work PV. We just heard four songs that crashed on the two. The last two from San Francisco. In fact, Spiral Dub did And More Again from 2023's self-titled release on Sanctuary Moon. Before that, also from San Francisco, a side project from Marbled Eye. A band called Blue Zero. I think it's the drummer's band. Fitting that he crashes on the two, don't you think? Self-released. Good job, Blue Zero. A song called Rotten Angel from 2025's Confusion EP. Before that, former Bostonian of the band Fat Creeps. Gracie moved out to LA and made good, put out her first record on Wharf Cat, a terrific late New York City label. Can't say the name of that record, but it's sort of like LA stuff, but not stuff. Came out in 2023. That was a song, If You're Gonna Walk That Straight Line, Son, It's Only Gonna Hurt. Her full band name is Gracie Horse, with a space between Gracie and Horse. Set began with City Boys from Heidelberg, Germany, a self-release. Good job, City Boys. That was Malibu Beach. I was sweating that one. I heard the whole song. I thought, I haven't heard a crash. You know, I'm 2.5 minutes into this song. I thought, I haven't heard a crash on two. Did one of the production, the producers get it wrong? Am I going to have to fire somebody? And then in the last maybe 45 minutes, they did this fill that had a crash on every two of every fill. It was glorious. I was vindicated. Malibu Beach was the name of that song from 2025's No Pressure self-released. I said that, but I'll say it again. Good job, City Boys. Thanks for listening to this edition of Piece of Work, Songs That Crash on the Two. We're going to go to Sudden Death Overtime. I don't see Vincent Van Gogh, so we're going to hear one by Pelvis. Their spelling is terrific. P-E-L-V-I, $$. They're from New York City. They put out a record on Fuzzy Warbles cassette-only label in 2024 called Control. We're going to hear Slow Stampede. Oh, just as soon as I Google it and find it on Bandcamp. Clicky, click, click, click, click, click. One more click. And then a play. Thanks for tuning in.

So, you want to visit a haunted house, I think I have one that should suit you. That is, if you dare follow me. You will? Fine. Shall we go, then? Here we are at the door. Happy haunting.

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You're listening to Voyager 3 with your captain, Vincent Dan Gough. You're listening to 107.9, Last on the Dial, First in Our Hearts. It's also WMCB.net, perhaps, for you. I don't know where you're listening. Are you in your car? Are you at your house? Are you at your work? Are you in your flying saucer? Are you in your coffin? I have no idea. Well, wherever you are, I hope you're enjoying what you've heard so far. We just listened to Felicidade by Hugh Masekela. It's kind of a long one. It started kind of slow. I hope you didn't think that there was nothing happening on the dial. So don't change it, because there's plenty of happening here for the next hour. This is Voyager 3 on WMCB LP Greenfield.

We are getting into the spirit here at WMCBLP Greenfield. We are enjoying the haunts and the spooks and the eerie noises of the month of December. Last year at this time, I was thinking I'm going to do a really awesome Halloween show right before the main event, Halloween, October 31st, 1031. Okay. And I realized I saved up on an awful lot of material and a lot of gas and a lot of interesting things all for one show, and I had way too much to work with. So we're going all month. We're going to have at least four shows dedicated to the haunts and the spooks and the fun of getting scared. Okay, have you ever been scared? Maybe you would like to tell us. If you would like to call 413-475-3958, tell us about a time that you were scared. I am your host, Count Vincent Price Ghost. Please enjoy the sounds of Messerchups, the greatest horror surf rock band of all time. I'll go that far.

0: All right. What have we been listening to, you ghouls, you haunts out there? We've listened to a lot of music that I haven't been telling you about. Okay, we first heard Hugh Masekela with Felicidade opening up the set. Then you heard a little bit from me. Then we heard Blood and Butter by the Ghouls. Then we heard Fourth Chamber by the L. Michaels Affair. Then we heard The Ghoul by Jack Marshall. And then Cemetery Beach by Messer Chups. I hope you enjoy what you've been listening to.
1: 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Stine. Our classic Goosebumps story is called

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is 96 as I got a garbage train that's driving me insane. 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And baby, I won't care, cause baby, I don't scare, cause I'm a reborn maggot using Jim Wall.

0: Hello, everybody. I hope you enjoy what you've been listening to. You're on 107.9, Last on the Dial, First in Our Hearts. We're asking the question, have you ever been scared? In any capacity, mentally, physically, virtually, respectfully, have you ever been scared? 413-475-3958, line 2. You can talk to your host.
1: Don't turn around. There may be something behind you.
0: You can talk to your host. That's me, Vincent Dan Ghost. I'll be here all month. I'll be here till October 31st. You can listen to songs like this. We just listened to a couple in a row, and they went something like this. Ghost a Go-Go by Richard Go-Go. Montego Sunset by the Manahan Street Band, and then The Bat by Alvino Ray, and then Mulatto by Mulatto of Ethiopia, and then The Fly, or Human Fly by The Cramps. Thank you. Okay, up next, we're going to listen to a song that I have been cultivating for a long time. This would be something for my Halloween-related show work that I want to be doing all week, all month, that is. Okay, last year, I only did it one single show. I only did one scary show, and I just got so much material. I collect spooky sound effect records year-round. I have about 20 different haunted house records. They've been made. Many labels, many decades, many different artists have put out these sound effect records, and I'm a collector. If you have any sound effects, spooky sound effects records, that is, has to be Halloween, could be a haunted house, could be just scary sound effects, please call 413-475-3958 and tell me about it. I'll buy it off you for cripe's sake. You could donate it to the station. In fact, if you have too much money or you have things that you don't need, like records or old CDs, but especially money like federal cash or federally backed securities, okay, you could go to WMCB.net, and there's a little button at the very top, and it says donate. You can't miss it. If you click that, you could give all your extra money to us. 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Please enjoy Werewolf by the Frantics.
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nightwear, some lap robes of earlobes, a hat pin of bat skin, and three scraps of kneecaps. 'Cause you're the coolest little monster that ever put the spook on me. My dear, since I first laid my eyes on you, I can't get them back in the sockets. 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

0: Okay, y'all, what have we been listening to? Well, it wouldn't be possible to listen to really anything on this station. Well, sorry, on this show, which is Voyager 3 with your Captain Vincent Dan Ghost. Okay, if you have been listening to Voyager 3 over this past year, that's the show that I host here from 5 to 6 on Mondays, and it replays again midday Sunday. It has been brought to you by two entities. One is a very proud underwriter, Greenfield Records. Thank you so much for Maria and Scott for supporting this show and for supplying me and many other DJs here with great vinyl all the time. Also, this show is underwritten by Greenfield Divinity Rods. You heard their promotion earlier in the show, probably, but they offer divinity services and dowsing services in the Greenfield area. Okay. Also, before I forget, we do have a small, exciting event coming up on October 10th. That would be coming right up. The Greenfield Farmers Market will be hosting WMCB and a host of DJs. We will be downtown. We will be playing wild, fun, and maybe scary music. Maybe it's too early for that for a lot of the mortals here in town, but I'm going to be doing it all month, just so you know, here on Voyager 3. But on October 10th, you could listen to several different DJs play some music downtown while you're shopping at the farmers market. We also have the Vintage Stroll coming up on that same day. The Vintage Stroll is something that we participate in every year, and it's kind of like a get out and shop downtown, boost the local economy. And so we're going to be doing the soundtrack for that experience. I hope you come and join us either at the farmers market or at the Greenfield Vintage Stroll on October 10th. Let's see. We have heard a couple of things that I haven't told you about. I can't remember, but we listened to Werewolf. I can't remember if I told you that is about Werewolf by the Frantics. Then we heard Coolest Little Monster, which had so many nice little, alliterations and little twists on words there. And that was by Zachary Lee. And then we heard, Nanzabi by Music Day Wolf. And then we are in future tense. We are about to hear Haunted House by Sam the Sham and the Pharaohs. This is not Woolly Bully, and this is not Little Red Riding Hood, but this is Haunted House by Sam the Sham and the Pharaohs. Enjoy.
1: I just moved in.

This is your captain, Vincent Price Ghost, and I just want to wish you all a happy October. I want to make sure that everybody's safe and sound. I hope everybody's getting very spooked, but in a safe capacity and in a respectful way that honors those that we've left behind, whether they're shrouded in mystery or they were once beloved or they've been haunting us for generations, intergenerational haunting. So as always, be good to your neighbors, be good to those living, those dead, and those in between, those who are having trouble moving on, and also be good to yourself. Just be good and good night.

Monday, Monday, Monday. The most hated day of the week. But thank you, nonetheless, for spending some time with El Baco's Deep End on WMCB LP 107.9 FM Greenfield, Mass. I've got some great stuff lined up. You just heard Blue Eyed Devil from Soul Coughing. Their best album is Ruby Room, out of three. I saw them at UMass Amherst in 1999. Then they broke up. Then I read Doty's book where he trashes his bandmates and Soul Coughing's music for 200 pages. Now they're one of the most unlikely reunions there is. Hey, money talks. Up next, Talking Heads and Memories Can't Wait from Fear of Music. Look up Living Color's version of this while you're at it.

Cracker and I'm a Little Rocket Ship. Before that, Cheap Trick with Voices. I read a Rolling Stone review that basically trashed Dream Police, my second favorite Cheap Trick album, and it said Cheap Trick shouldn't do another ballad after hearing Voices, and I'd consider that song to be their best ballad. Camper Van Beethoven and When I Win the Lottery off the stupendous Key Lime Pie album. I love David Lowery's lyrics in both Cracker and Camper Van Beethoven. Superchunk covering Devo's Girl You Want. I played Soundgarden's cover of this on another show, and between the original and these two versions, all are completely different. Talking Heads kicked us off. Next is Muse and Feeling Good. Not sure if he's actually feeling good or he's being facetious. The song seems to take a dark turn. Assuming fans of Radiohead like this band,

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0: Captain, the transport is ready.
1: That's it. Lieutenant Morbid, what is the condition of the planet's surface?
2: It is difficult to be precise. However, my instruments indicate a condition of extreme rigor mortis spreading rapidly throughout the population. Highly illogical, Captain.
1: A bunch of stiffs, huh? Well, set coordinates for Chocolate City and have a landing party of 9 men beamed down immediately with phases set on Funk Funk.
2: Very well, Captain Smirk.
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Our Daughter's Wedding and Lawn Chairs. Sorry, I know nothing about this band. Should have read the liner notes. The Police, Too Much Information, another from Ghost in the Machine, of which I've recently become obsessed with. Cameo and Funk Funk, with Phasers Set on Funk Funk, Love Lieutenant Marvin. I guiltily played Making Out by No Doubt, but I genuinely like this Rocksteady album. And we started with Muse. Next is The Pretenders with The Adulteress, the opener to Pretenders 2.

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It doesn't get much better than the Reverend Al Green and I'd Fly Away. That's from his 1976 album Full of Fire. Prior to that was Soul Asylum and Something Out of Nothing from their spectacular And the Horse They Rode In On record, though Dave Perner would disagree. Local H and PJ Souls, I'll Never See You Anymore. I talked to PJ at a horror convention a couple years ago and had her sign my copy of Rock and Roll High School and this Local H CD. It's pictured in one of my thumbnails for another show. The Go-Go's Turn to You, and we started with The Pretenders. Up next is more live to two-track magic from Frank Black and the Catholics. This is Western Star off of Pistolero.

The Beat and Working Too Hard. I got this one off a new wave compilation. But this song is straight up power pop, my friend. Before that, The Stranglers and Get a Grip on Yourself. Or just Grip if you don't include the parentheses. Elvis Costello and the Attractions with Living in Paradise, live at Hollywood High. I swear they pretty severely boosted the audience noise on this CD. X, Your Phone's Off the Hook, But You're Not, from the classic Los Angeles LP. I love their stuff where Exene still can't sing. Frank Black and the Catholics started things off. Next is All covering Kiss's Christine 16, All is the Descendants minus Milo, and don't anywhere near get the respect the Descendants do.

David Johansen with Funky But Chic. Loved that one. Hoodoo Gurus, Axe Grinder from their Magnum Cum Louder album. Oh yes, The Upper Crust and Persona Non Grata. These guys are a riot. Listen to the words, then look up their concept. Billy Joel with Just a Fantasy from what I'd consider his only rock and roll record, Glass Houses. All started off the segment.

its trough and the stomach as its flow. The cold wind of conformity is nipping at

It's showtime, ladies and gentlemen. The beautiful Orchid Room of the Club Alamo is proud to announce that Rusty's back in town.

As most of you know, we're here to discuss a very sensitive subject. One that we've discussed many times before. And a subject most of you do every day, and of course I've been talking about every night. Sex. Now there are a lot of men here in the audience tonight who have not as yet performed their duties. I am here to remind these men that they were not born for nothing. Ever since they were little boys, they found out they had a little extra something. They didn't know what it was. They didn't know what it was going to do. But they watched over it very carefully. Oh, yes, they watched it. They protected it. And when they got older, they were careful not to step on it. Which only goes to prove, ladies, that every man sitting here in this audience tonight has taken the better part of his youth to educate that little instrument of joy so that it is now ready for us.

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Mel Torme spices up Donovan's Sunshine Superman. That cover of the Kinks' drowsy version of Tired of Waiting for You goes out to John at Music Connection in Turner's Falls. Check out his stellar new and sealed LP selection. Anyway, that was by Stu Phillips and orchestra, presuming. Joe Walsh, Space Age Whiz Kids, from my favorite album of his, You Bought It, You Name It, from 1983. And Hot Nuts, Get 'Em from the Peanut Man, was by one Lil Johnson. Read into that what you may. The one and only Rusty Warren kicked off this week's Deep End. That does it for me, El Baco, on El Baco's Deep End. 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On another show, I close with Faith No More's version of this song, which is actually a very faithful rendition. Anyway, here's the original.

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